one thing well to make it in this world, man. You got a woman waiting for you there. All you ever gotta do is be a good man one time to one woman.

0: But when you're missing home, only know you love her when you let her go. And you let her go.
1: Beograd 202.

may care, and I am just a devil with love to spare. So Viva Las Vegas, Viva Las Vegas. How I wish that